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3: Good afternoon. North Northwest is about 12 knots across Coast Beaches. There's still around that half metre plus of east southeast wind swell at 11 second intervals. And we had a low tide just about an hour ago. It is worth checking up in the corner at Sunshine, down at Perugian, also around Markula, Twin Waters, Northern Maroochydore and the Kiwanis Stretch. 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

0: 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It's Will and Woody keeping you up.
1: Lizzie, who is in the studio, she's filling in for Woods while he's away with the flu. Thanks again for coming in, Lizzie. Although you're regretting it now.
2: I am.
1: You're getting it now. We've both sung over Zara Larsson's Midnight City. No, that's a much cooler song.
2: Midnight Sun.
1: Midnight City's a great song. M83. Yeah. You should listen to that one time, Annalise. anyway, so Midnight Sun.
2: Did you know this song?
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